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1: This season is a level above on TNT Sports. We're talking Bruno putting it on a plate levels.
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8: The top stories this hour. Millions of people across the country have seen the clearest solar eclipse in nearly 30 years. Shops sold out of special protective glasses as the stargazers headed to parks and beaches to see 90% of the sun covered by the moon. We won't see anything like this here until at least 2090. Dr. Kelly Corrick is NASA's eclipse program manager. She says it will provide vital scientific data.
9: We're going to be able to understand our space weather, especially with our Artemis crews going up, as well as projecting our technological way of life here on Earth. So all those studies will be compiled and then released in various scientific papers and then eventually used in operations.
8: An amber weather warning will come into force across London and the Midlands today. Temperatures are expected to hit 38 degrees Celsius in some areas. People are being warned of delays on roads and rails and the impact of the heat on the elderly and vulnerable. Prime Minister Andy Burnham has asked the public to help where they can.
10: We would ask people to check out the advice on the NHS app, particularly about the importance of staying hydrated. And the advice would be to check in on elderly friends and relatives who may need support at this particular moment in time.
8: A double murderer and rapist beginning a whole life term in prison. 40-year-old Simon Levy was able to commit his crimes in London last year while out on bail. Scientists say pregnant women should be warned of a potential harm linked to a common chemical used to flavour vapes. Lab studies found that vanillin could compromise core processes of early human development. Ex-Top Gear presenter James May says his former co-host Jeremy Clarkson is over the hurdle following his cancer diagnosis. Mr. Clarkson revealed he'd been diagnosed with aggressive prostate cancer, which had been discovered early. And to sport now, where European champions Paris Saint-Germain have retained the Super Cup by beating Aston Villa 2-1. Desiree Doué scored a second half winner. From Sky News, I'm Imani Rana.
11: Good morning and thank you for choosing us. It's Gary on a Thursday morning here at Nation Radio with Eurythmics on the way up to Robbie and Let Me Entertain You. Nation.

Good morning, it's Nation Radio, Thursday morning's early breakfast with Stereophonics, and have a nice day. It's the 13th of August, and if you have your birthday today, happy birthday from all of us here at Nation Radio. You share your birthday with Alan Shearer, who is 56, Fergal Sharkey is 68 today, and it's a happy birthday to Mr. James Morrison, who is 42 today. When it's

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0: 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Wouldn't it be nice if somebody could work their magic for you tomorrow? 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
0: If you won a huge £600,000 tomorrow, what would you spend it on? 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
4: 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Are you?

0: It's Nation Radio coming up to five. Got the headlines on the way next, and then more of the best variety of hit. Pointer Sisters not too far away. Nation
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3: The top stories this hour. The UK and Europe has experienced the most significant solar eclipse since 1999. For most of Britain, more than 90% of the sun was covered by the moon yesterday evening. A rare total eclipse was experienced in Iceland and Spain. This was the moment Newquay Beach in Cornwall was plunged into near darkness.

0: Tens of thousands of university places will be confirmed as students receive their A-level results this morning. The Education Secretary says pupils in England, Wales and Northern Ireland should be immensely proud however they do. Technical qualifications will also be awarded. Alan Sodhi from the Federation of Small Businesses warns it's getting harder for apprenticeships to follow post-16 study.
1: And part of that is the pressures that there are on small businesses, including costs, including other pressures as well, which is making it more difficult for them to be able to afford to take on new people or to take a chance on someone who might need quite a lot of nurturing and training.
0: The government says it's working to strengthen links between young people and careers. An amber weather warning for extreme heat takes effect across London and the Midlands this morning. Temperatures could hit 38 degrees Celsius. Researchers say taking the stairs could slash the risk of early death, heart attacks, heart failure and stroke. They claim it's often overlooked as a practical way to get exercise. A consumer group's warning of more scams where people are tricked into approving card payments, which says new rules mean victims could face extra hurdles getting their money back than if it was transferred out of their bank account. The Financial Conduct Authority says it's discussing the scam with the industry. And British athlete Matthew Hudson-Smith is a three-time European champion. He's won the 400-metre final in Birmingham, his home track. From Sky News, I'm Imani Rana.
2: 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Coming up, Callum Scott, Kirsty MacColl and Pointer Sisters are next. I'm so excited. Morning.

days. 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Can't wait.

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0: Here comes the sun. It's the Beatles and it's early breakfast on Nation Radio. And before I tell you how much you could be winning tomorrow afternoon on Make Me a Winner, let's do the interesting fact of the day. Apparently, Chris Martin writes left-handed but plays guitar right-handed. He's one of several musicians with this unusual combination. He writes left-handed but plays guitar right-handed. Noel Gallagher and Mark Knopfler do exactly the same thing. Make me a winner!
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0: Upside Down, Diana Ross on Nation Radio. Home of the Nation Network chart show, Sunday afternoons at 4. It's what Sunday afternoons are made for. And this Sunday, Foxy has three incredible top tens from August 85, 96 and 2003. 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

0: Good morning, it's Thursday and it's Nation Radio with Angela Che at breakfast next to kickstart your Thursday morning, whatever you're up to today. Have a great day. I'll catch you tomorrow morning, bright and early at 4. And the top stories for Wales at 6 and next. Nation
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0: other top stories this hour. The Prime Minister's urging retailers to pull disposable barbecues from shelves in an effort to prevent wildfires.
1: The framework restricting retail sale of disposable barbecues is being extended. And now I would ask all retailers, big and small, to adhere to that framework.
0: It comes as highs of 38 degrees are forecast later. More than 1,000 wildfires have been reported this year already in England and Wales. Seven are burning across South Wales, including in Blaenavon, Ebbw Vale and Ferndale. As A-level students across Wales collect their results later, they're being reminded those who are disappointed still have plenty of options. Clearing gives students a chance to get a place on a course that still has spaces, even if they didn't get into their first choice. Ellen Roach is from Aberystwyth Uni.
2: We've been frantically trying to get everything ready for the big day. Please see clearing as a fantastic opportunity for you. You can also use this time to shop around and have a look.
0: The Ospreys has told the WRU its plans to cut the number of pro teams from 4 to 3 is still the wrong decision. The WRU's proposal would see Cardiff and Dragons guaranteed licences, leaving Scarlets and Ospreys' futures uncertain. The final decision process starts in December. It'll finish before the end of the season. A much-loved Mumbles Cafe says it'll come back stronger after a fire ravaged its building. In an emotional video, owner Giuseppe says the Verdi's team are working hard to come back stronger. He says they still don't know when they'll reopen. And Welsh Fire have been knocked out of the 100 after a 6-run defeat to London Spirit in their final group match in Cardiff. Fire ended the campaign 4 points behind Manchester Super Giants and Sunrisers Leeds.
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0: Another warm day across Wales with plenty of sunshine, highs of 34. That's the latest. I'm Tom Preece. Nation
5: Radio. Good morning, Vorida, and welcome. Hello, I'm Angela J, looking after you for a, what day is it? Thursday morning. Journey coming up, and now, NC

How was last night? Did we catch it? Did we see it? Have we got some awesome pictures? I can see loads online on Facebook scrolling through this morning. 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New from Stella Lefty. This is Boston on Nation.

0: When You're Nice to Me. Who doesn't? Hey, Stella Lefty, and I like that song a lot. In fact, she's beautiful. She's absolutely gorgeous. She's got the most stunning teeth that I've seen in a while. Yeah, gorgeous. Little girl crush. Nation Radio Wales. Seriously, good morning. Mika, I've got to play for you soon. Ooh, I've got details on how you could win a lot of money tomorrow. I'm talking £600,000. And if you've not played, if you'd like a coffee, go get one. I've got the Ponderer coming up. Your chance to have a little go.
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13: A55 moving well this Thursday morning with no delays for the Britannia Bridge, moving for the A55 at Dobbs Hill and Ewlow Green. There's no problems for Penmaen Mawr at Ffordd o'i Gyfylchi, moving for Rhuthun for Bala. No problems to report for Rhuabon and Wrexham Bypass, the northbound side of the A483. All clear at Junction 38 at the Post House roundabout. It's moving for the A5 Halton roundabout, no problems for the A5 and Llan Gollen. I'm Hannah Cox, and that's the latest.
4: Travel
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0: Good morning. Did you hear about the prices for certain hotels in certain areas that went through the roof to stay there last night because of the eclipse? Honestly, prices for certain rooms in certain places were like past £750, which was like 140% higher than the previous year. Now then, the holidays are continuing. Hopefully the fun is continuing. We have the Ponderer. Are you ready for it this morning?
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0: We get tired towards the end of the week, right? Maybe you had a late night last night. So I've got an easy one for you this morning. Well, I think it's easy. Which month has 28 days? Which month has 28 days? WhatsApp me 07740938500. Which month has 28 days? WhatsApp me and let me know. Here's Tom Grennan now this morning. I'll give you the answer before seven, okay?

0: from Wales and for Wales. It's Nation Radio. Good morning. 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
0: Honestly, think about what you could get with £600,000. It would be life-changing. It would be dreamy. Where would you travel to first? What would you then do to your house? And what would you buy next? Oh, so many things to think about, to dream about. £600,000 could be yours. Tomorrow is the day, yeah, that someone will be reacting to seeing that type of cash in their bank account. 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
15: A55 moving well this Thursday morning with no delays for the Britannia Bridge, moving for the A55 at Dobbs Hill and Ewlow Green. There's no problems for Penmaen Mawr for Doigavulchi, moving for Ruthin for Bala. No problems to report for Rhuabon and Wrexham Bypass, the northbound side of the A483, all clear at Junction 38 at the Post House roundabout. It's moving for the A5 Halton roundabout, no problems for the A5 and Llan Gollen. I'm Hannah Cox, and that's the latest.
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0: there's a lot of it that could be won tomorrow right here on Nation Wales with Make Me a Winner. 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
0: Hello to Kylie and Pomp, Ranai and Adrian. Good morning to you as well. I did ask which month has 28 days, the answer being all of them. Absolutely correct. Well done for playing and happy Thursday. Playing the best variety of hits across Wales with a classic now on Nation and this one.

0: So good. Have we done a digi detox this summer? I haven't. Not yet. Although, I think it's easier to do in the sunshine because your phone just stops working because of the high temperatures. Have you had that yet? You've gone to use your phone and it's like not working because it's just so hot, which you normally only get to see on a lounger when you're abroad, but it's happening here in this country quite frequently because the temperatures are, in fact, getting hotter. Yesterday was beautiful. It was hot, wasn't it? So today, another warm one, maybe not quite as hot as yesterday, but still in the 30s. Yeah, 31 in Cardiff. News at 7 on the way. Stay with me. 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
16: The top stories this hour. With the heatwave set to peak across Wales later, the Prime Minister's urging us to each do our bit to help.
17: We would ask people to check out the advice on the NHS app, particularly about the importance of staying hydrated, and check in on elderly friends and relatives who may need support at this particular moment in time.
16: Temperatures are expected to hit 38 degrees in some areas later. It comes as more than 1,000 wildfires have been reported this year already in England and Wales. Seven are burning across South Wales, including in Blaenavon, Ebervale and Ferndale. A-level students across Wales will be waking up to their long-awaited results, but there's a reminder that not getting what you expected isn't the end of the road. For those who didn't get onto their first choice course, clearing allows you to choose a different one that still has space. Ellen Roach works for Aberystwyth University.
18: Yeah, the biggest misconception would be that it's a last chance saloon. It absolutely isn't that anymore. Please see clearing as a fantastic opportunity for you.
16: Five homes have been destroyed in a major fire in Caerphilly Borough yesterday. The blaze broke out in Pantside in Newbridge, affecting five terraced bungalows on Hazelwood Road. There's no reported casualties, but residents are still being urged to keep windows and doors shut. The Ospreys board has told the WRU its plan to cut the number of pro teams from 4 to 3 is still the wrong decision. The WRU's proposal would see Cardiff and Dragons guaranteed licences, leaving Scarlets and Ospreys' futures uncertain. The final decision process starts in December and will finish before the end of the season. And Welsh Fire have been knocked out of cricket's The 100. It's after a 6-run defeat to London Spirits in their final.

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3: Another warm day across Wales with plenty of sunshine, highs of 34. That's the latest. I'm Tom Preece. Nation
4: Radio. Good morning, Borata, and welcome. It's just after 7. Hello. I'm Angela J looking after you. Brilliant tune from Spiller coming up. Do you remember that one? And Laura Branigan now to kick us off.

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1: Are you left-handed? If you are, it's your day-to-day International Left-Handers Day. Some are ambidextrous and you can do both. My son can do both, but I think he's largely more left-handed than the rest of us right-handed in the family. So it's his day today for sure. National Prosecco Day also today. We're not going to turn that one down, are we? On this gorgeous day. I mean, it is another warm one, yeah? It's another hot one today. We've got highs reaching around 31. Maybe not quite as warm as yesterday, but still beautiful. Happy birthday to you if it's your special day. Alan Shearer is turning 56 today. Phil Taylor is 66. And Fergal Sharkey is 68 today. I'm starting to feel like maybe I need glasses. Because when I'm looking at stuff, I am like, having to look a little bit closer. I had special eclipse glasses for last night to watch it. Where did you see it? Was it impressive to you? There was a couple who were staying on Aberavon from Birmingham, I think it was. They didn't have any glasses and we lent them ours so they could actually see. And they said, now we know. Now we see what all the fuss is about. We were wondering. Messing without the glasses. They didn't see too much. They didn't see too much, but it was pretty, I thought, incredible last night. Incredible. Here's Alex Warren now. This is Ordinary on Nation Radio Wales. Good morning.
2: They say the holy water's watered down, and this town's lost its faith. 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Oh my, oh my love, I take one look at you, you're taking me.

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0: Honestly, think about what you could get with £600,000. 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Where would you travel to first? 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And what would you buy next? 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
15: A55 is moving well with no delays for the Britannia Bridge around Llanfair PG, moving for the A55 at Dobbs Hill and for Ewlow Green. And it's coping well for Queensferry and Flintshire, no delays for the A494, moving for Blaenau Ffestiniog for Better Sycoid, and there's no problems to report for Wrexham Bypass, the northbound side of the A483. That's moving well at the Post House roundabout, also moving for the A5 Halton roundabout due to the hot weather conditions, disruption expected on public transport.
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Yesterday, I bought a clothing item I reckon Barbie would love. I've got very excited over it. I'm not sure hubby will have the same excitement for this item that I have. It's like made of shell suit material. It's bright, bright, bright pink, and it's got like a wire hood. I'm not making it sound that attractive, am I? But I love it. It's very exciting because it's got wire in the hood. You can kind of shape the hood so you can have it like upright, like going out a bit. It's, you have to see it to fall in love with it, okay, like I did yesterday when I went shopping. It's really rare these days. I see something and I'm like, oh, I really love that. That item excites me, you know, and this excites me. I loved it. I went with Mum. We had a lush lunch and we had a bit of a nose around the shops, which is always a good bit of retail therapy sometimes needed. The men in my life went to the cricket at Sophia Gardens. Over 10,000 people were there yesterday. It was for the 100 title. Sadly, Welsh Fire didn't make it through. My London also eliminated. So none of them will be going to the Oval tomorrow. Welsh Fire did do better this year than last year, by all accounts. But yeah, talking cricket, Sophia Gardens yesterday. Did you go? Or were you shopping like me? Ed Sheeran, or working hard? You were, weren't you?

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0: Right then, this morning we're talking tuna. Did you know tuna swim at a steady rate of 9 miles per hour and they never stop moving? And 15-year-old tuna can travel around 1 million miles in its lifetime, which is pretty amazing, isn't it? Sticking with the ocean, 70% of the oxygen that we breathe comes from the ocean. Did you know that? And the smell of chocolate alone can make people want to buy romance novels. Did you know? And Miley Cyrus is the one that wants to not only return to acting, but saying she'd love to disappear into a romantic role. I don't think I've ever read a romantic novel. Always room for first time.
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20: A55 is moving well for the Britannia Bridge with no delays around 8 for Llan by the PG through to Junction 9. For Treboth, the A55 is moving well for Dobbs Hill and for Ewlow Green. No delays for Queens Ferry and Flintshire for the A494. Moving well for Blaenau Ffestiniog or better Sicoed on the A470. The A5 moving well with no delays for Corwen or Llan Gollin. And Rhiannon moving, so is Wrexham, with no delays for Wrexham by pass at the Post House roundabout.
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3: There's a man I meet, walks up our street. He's a

last night was the partial eclipse, which was pretty outstanding. To be fair, there were a lot of people on Aberavon Beach watching it yesterday. The Perseids are happening tonight. Yeah, the Perseids meteor showers will be peaking overnight tonight. Yes, it's going to get a little more magical later. It will. This year's conditions are looking really good. You want to get somewhere nice and dark and give your eyes time to adjust, and you could see dozens of shooting stars. And let's be fair, in Wales, we've got lots of gorgeous dark sky spots to be looking up and at later. Another night out, yeah. That's free.

0: get the kids out of the door this morning. Spare a thought for the sheepdogs. Why? I'll tell you after 8 o'clock this morning. And why? There was a particular search online that went up by 5,000% last night. Can you guess what that is? Stay with me for more. 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
10: The top stories this hour. The Prime Minister's urging retailers to pull disposable barbecues from shelves in an effort to prevent wildfires.
11: The framework restricting retail sale of disposable barbecues is being extended. And now I would ask all retailers, big and small, to adhere to that framework.
10: It comes as highs of 38 degrees are forecast later. More than 1,000 wildfires have been reported this year already in England and Wales. Seven are burning across South Wales, including in Blaenavon, Ebervale and Ferndale. As A-level students across Wales collect their results later, they're being reminded those who are disappointed still have plenty of options. Clearing gives students a chance to get a place on a course that still has spaces, even if they didn't get into their first choice. Ellen Roach is from Aberystwyth Uni.
12: We've been frantically trying to get everything ready for the big day. Please see clearing as a fantastic opportunity for you. You can also use this time to shop around and have a look.
10: The Ospreys has told the WRU its plans to cut the number of pro teams from 4 to 3 is still the wrong decision. The WRU's proposal would see Cardiff and Dragons guaranteed licences, leaving Scarlets and Ospreys' futures uncertain. The final decision process starts in December. It'll finish before the end of the season. A much-loved Mumbles Cafe says it'll come back stronger after a fire ravaged its building. In an emotional video, owner Giuseppe says the Verdi's team are working hard to come back stronger. He says they still don't know when they'll reopen. And Welsh Fire have been knocked out of the 100 after a 6-run defeat to London Spirit in their final group match in Cardiff. Fire ended the campaign 4 points behind Manchester Super Giants and Sunrisers Leeds.
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0: £3,000 off every single car. The red hot sale just got hotter.
1: Another warm day across Wales with plenty of sunshine, highs of 34. That's the latest. I'm Tom Preece.
2: Yesterday was pretty special, wasn't it? The partial eclipse that we saw here in Wales. Did you see that Spain got the full eclipse? Have you seen the video? Angela J. Angela J. at breakfast. Nation Radio. Watch it. It's very special. It's pretty incredible, to be fair. Apparently a huge spike in people Googling eyes hurt after the eclipse yesterday. I know. Seriously.

0: Nation Wales, good morning. Are we having a lazy one because the kids are off today? Or are we still having to get them up and out because they've got camps and you've got work? And it's busy. Maybe you've got a stressful morning. Get the kids out the door. Spare a thought for the sheepdogs competing at the Welsh National Sheepdog Trials today. At least the sheep can't ask where their shoes are, can they? What's going
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0: Well, it's been a busy couple of days for the great Welsh summer show season. The Vale of Glamorgan show was held yesterday at Penllyn with more than 20,000 people turning up. The Anglesey show has also just wrapped up as well. Livestock, horses, food, crafts, and, well, presumably at least one person who went for a look around came home with something that they absolutely didn't need. Yesterday I went shopping in Cardiff. I didn't need a pink, like, shell suit material jacket with a metal hood. I know it sounds a bit weird, but I love it. It is one of my favourite things right now. I think Barbie'd be very proud. Seriously. I did that yesterday. I had a lovely couple of hours with my mum and no kids. Oh, it was nice. I went to see the cricket yesterday. Yeah. Now, neither... I know. Welsh Fire didn't make it through. They're not at the Oval tomorrow. Neither did My London, to be fair, but over 10,000 people watched that yesterday. In fact, over 5,000 people Googled "my eyes hurt" after yesterday's partial eclipse. Can you believe it? Even though you weren't one of those people Googling "my eyes hurt." Now, wait. No. We were told not to look directly at it. Did you have the glasses? The glasses were good, mind. I lent mine to a couple from Birmingham who were also watching it, and I'm proud of you for it. It's like, do you like them? I wanted to make it back to Mumbles Hill in time, and I didn't. To meet my sister, and I didn't because we were driving, and it was like literally 10 to 7. And I thought, we're going to miss this. We're going to miss this. And all the passengers in my car had their glasses on so they could see it. And I was like, I'm sorry, I'm going to stop. We stopped at Aberavon, got out and just watched it. I was like, this is good, isn't it? And then did you see Spain's full eclipse? That was pretty amazing. Don't forget to look up tonight because, of course, there's the Perseids, the meteor showers, lots of shooting stars apparently. Could make a wish, go somewhere dark and rural tonight and enjoy, make lots of wishes. Here's Taylor Swift now on Nation Wales.

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0: Now, there are lots of boys who want to play football, and girls too, but many will be told that they'll not make it professionally, which is sad because it's your dream, isn't it? I know it's my boy's dream to be a footballer. And I don't mean to be negative because I am one of those positive people. I'm like, no, go for your dreams. I'm like, becoming a footballer is... it's really, really tough, isn't it? Ken Wright from Swansea, he was told, right, years ago, that he wouldn't make it as a footballer, right? That's what a PE teacher told him. Bless him. Ken Wright's his name. He's from Swansea. And so what he decided to do was officiate instead. And so now he's been recognised as the world's longest serving football referee. He said 60 years with a whistle, which is pretty amazing, isn't it? He started refereeing back in the 60s. Six decades later, he's still out there every Saturday. And in that time, he's taken charge of more than 5,000 matches. He's seen countless changes in the game. He's even refereed at grounds including Arsenal, Spurs, Chelsea, Guinness World Records. Say Ken's achievement reflects an incredible dedication to the game. Staying fit, focused and passionate through the decades of changing rules, playing styles and of technology, Ken himself says being recognised as the longest serving referee in the world feels unreal. And he's a Welshman. If ever you needed proof that you're never too old to keep doing something you absolutely love, you can. Ken is still out there with a whistle around his neck 60 years later, probably still issuing the occasional yellow card. Ken, in Swansea, you may even be listening to this. Mwah! We're so proud of you. Let us know a song suggestion then for Ken, and we'll play it before 9 o'clock today.
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0: The A55 is moving on the Britannia Bridge with no delays around 8 for Llan via the PG through to Junction 9 for Trevoth. The A55 is moving for Dobbs Hill and for Ewlow Green. It is looking slow for the A55 at the Vicar's Cross interchange. Wrexham bypass busy at northbound on the A483 just before Junction 38 at the Post House roundabout. Also slow southbound for the A5 Halton roundabout. It is on the move for the A470 for Blaenau Ffestiniog. I'm Hannah Cox.
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0: Honestly, think about what you could get with £600,000. It would be life-changing. It would be dreamy. Where would you travel to first? 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Oh, so many things to think about, to dream about. £600,000 could be yours. 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

0: on Vogue. What a tune, what a tune. Nation Wales, I loved hearing that. Just to let you know, we've got a rare amber weather warning for extreme heat that will come into place for a lot of the UK today. Temperatures in some places set to get as high as 38 degrees, which is unbelievably crazy that I'm even saying that. And they will be in force for, I think, the entirety of England until 9 o'clock tomorrow. Meanwhile, for us here in Wales, it's not going to be as hot, which I'm sure we're very grateful for. Looking at the temperatures, highs in the capital today of around 31 in Cardiff, which we can just about cope with. I mean, 38 is just unbelievable, isn't it? It's unbelievable. And of course, good luck to you if you are collecting today results. We've got BTEC results today, A-level results today, and more, I'm sure, that I don't know about. So yeah, if you're getting your results today, good luck. Obviously, it's a biggie because you'll find out whether you've secured your place, your first choice for uni as well. If not, you can go through clearing. And of course, there are many other options. That's such an exciting time of new chapters awaiting. And for parents, kind of exciting and sad, right? Mixed emotions too. Kylie Minogue on the way. Stay with me for that right here on Nation.
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19: Good morning. The A55 is moving for Dobbs Hill and Eulow Green. No delays for Anglesey and the Britannia Bridge for the A55 around Llanfair the PG. Moving for Penmaen Mawr, no delays for Doigavulchi. Moving for Abergwyn Gregan. And it's Copenwell for the A55 at the Vicars Cross interchange now, but still slow for Wrexham bypass on the northbound side of the A483 just before junction 38 at the Post House roundabout. That's your latest. I'm Hannah Cox.
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0: It will be a little bit cooler tonight when you're looking up, hopefully, for the Perseids meteor showers. You can make some wishes for the shooting stars. It's going to be another gorgeous day today. Hello to Rob, by the way. He says, morning, Ange. How are you doing today? How about Free by Ultranate for today's topical tune? Have a great day. Robin Llandaff, thank you for your suggestion. We've got a few more in here. Let's have a look.
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0: Hello to Karen in Newport. Hello to Steve, by the way. He's listening to us in Bridgend. We've asked for your topical tune ideas today, talking about Ken Wright from Swansea, who's been recognised as becoming the longest serving football referee in the world, by the way. It's not just in Wales or the UK. This is in the world. Amazing, Ken. And the song that we've got today, hello also, by the way, to Stevie, who's got in touch, listening to us in Pembrokeshire. We've got, there's loads of good ones we've got coming in. Tina Turner, Young at Heart, Don't Stop Me Now from Queen, See You Never Give Up. We've got Hall of Fame from The Script and Will I Am. Natalie, good morning, thank you. And we're going to go with this one. Here we are. Tonight.

Nation Wales, good morning. Stay with us after 9 o'clock. We've got tunes on the way from one particular year, including this little trio. I want to make you sweat. Oh, yeah. Sweat till you got sweat. In a circle. Eternal.

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3: 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Wyn-

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7: The top stories this hour. With the heatwave set to peak across Wales later, the Prime Minister's urging us to each do our bit to help out.
8: We would ask people to check out the advice on the NHS app, particularly about the importance of staying hydrated. And the advice would be to check in on elderly friends and relatives who may need support at this particular moment in time.
7: Temperatures are expected to hit 38 degrees in some places later. It comes as more than 1,000 wildfires have been reported this year already in England and Wales. 7 are burning across South Wales, including in Blaenavon, Ebervale and Ferndale. A-level students across Wales will be waking up to their long-awaited results, but there's a reminder that

0: not getting what you expected isn't the end of the world. For those who didn't get on to their first choice course, clearing allows you to choose a different one that still has space. Ellen Roach works for Aberystwyth University.
1: Yeah, the biggest misconception would be that it's a last chance saloon. It absolutely isn't that anymore. Please see clearing as a fantastic opportunity for you.
0: Five homes were destroyed in a major fire in Caerphilly Borough yesterday. The blaze broke out in Pantside in Newbridge. It affected five terraced bungalows on Hazelwood Road. There's no reported casualties, but residents are still being urged to keep their windows and doors shut. The Ospreys board has told the WRU its plan to cut the number of pro teams from 4 to 3 is still the wrong decision. The WRU's proposal would see Cardiff and Dragons guaranteed licences, leaving Scarlets and Ospreys' futures uncertain. The final decision process starts in December. It'll finish before the end of the season. And Welsh Fire have been knocked out of cricket's The Hundred. It's after a 6-run defeat to London Spirits in their final group match.
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0: Another warm day across Wales with plenty of sunshine. Highs of 34. That's the latest. I'm Tom Preece.
4: Right then, we've got loads of songs and they're all from one particular year. And your job, did you know, is to have a little guess at what the year is, and I know you can do this. 07740938500. That's my WhatsApp, but I do actually have some clues. Would you like some? The Ford Escort was announced as Britain's best-selling car for the second year running, and Czechoslovakia was split in two, becoming the Czech Republic and Slovakia. Now, if you remember the year, 07740938500. I've got Eternal on the way after this. I love Spin Doctors.

It's the golden hour and it's Nation Wales. Good morning. How are we feeling? Sun is shining. It's going to be a real hot one again today, isn't it? Beach later, maybe. Now, Noel's house party couldn't be broadcast in this year due to a bit of a bomb scare at BBC Television Centre in London. Do you remember the year? 07740938500. I can tell you that this singer, Zayn Malik, One Direction, was actually born. We now know the decade, right?

0: animated children's show actually arrived on our TV screens. Do you remember this?
1: Just look at it, Weasel.
2: Doesn't get any better.
1: I don't know what you're laughing at. How many more homes have we lost today, Owl?
2: Half a dozen semi-detached burrows, 3 fully furnished squirrel holes, and at least 15 immaculately kept nests. Oh, 16.
0: It was the animals of Farthingwood, 07740938500. I've got DJ Jazzy Jeff and the Fresh Prince suit. I've also got In a Circle next. Will you be singing along? Nation Radio. 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
14: 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I'm celebrating finding my glasses, so what more could you want? Put the kettle on, pop a cork, and listen to the show. With our friends at Nathaniel Cars in Bridgend, Cardiff, Cumbrian, and Swansea, it's the Happy Hour.

You're listening to Nation Radio Wales. It's the golden hour. It's the day after the eclipse, the partial eclipse that we saw here in Wales, which I thought was pretty special. I saw it quite clearly. With the glasses on, of course. And Spain. Did you see the footage online? A full eclipse. Wow. Don't forget to look up tonight. We've got the Perseid showers. You might be able to see a few shooting stars and make a lot of wishes. It'll be very magical.

Nation Wales. Now, there were only 623 websites on the World Wide Web in this year. Is it like today? Hard to imagine even just 623 websites, isn't it, when you think now, oh my god, how many are there now? We have no idea. Saturday morning show going live, do you remember this? It came to an end, and then in its place, Live and Kicking, which you could call on this number.

0: 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You can WhatsApp me here, you know, at Nation Radio. You can do that. This is my number, 07740 938 500. 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

0: Nation Wales, an hour of songs from one particular year. You've just got to guess the year, and we've got lots of guesses coming in.
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0: Mandy in Treharris, Louise in Gilvach, hello to you. Sue in Tredegar. By the way, Lee is listening to us this morning in Malpass, working very hard. You're going with 1993 as well. Is it 94, Ange, says Angharad. I don't know where you are this morning on the WhatsApp. Ange, enjoying the tunes. It's already really warm outside, I know. Good morning, Ange. Hello to Robin Llandaff, by the way, as well. And to Andy, having a guess at 1993. Hello to little Tommy, who's actually listening in, loving the tunes as well. Having a little dance around the kitchen with Nana. That's good. At 1993, your guess too. Here's New Order. Any idea? Let me know. Squeeze it in, 07740938.

0: Nation Wales, if you like Def Leppard, if you like Shakespeare's sister, Phil Collins, and a whole lot more. Stay with us. We're going back to the 80s as we do our Nation 80s takeover. From midday today, Mark Franklin is here from 10 o'clock this morning and looking after that later. Right now, I can confirm that the year was 1993. Indeed it was, the year that people were given the opportunity to tour Buckingham Palace for the first time, and proceeds from ticket sales were earmarked to help repair fire damage at Windsor Castle. Do you remember? Right then, that is a wrap for me. I will see you tomorrow. Enjoy the sunshine. It's going to be another hot one. The Golden Hour, Nation Radio. Breakfast.
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9: The top stories this hour. The Prime Minister's urging retailers to pull disposable barbecues from shelves in an effort to prevent wildfires.
10: The framework restricting retail sale of disposable barbecues is being extended. And now I would ask all retailers, big and small, to adhere to that framework.
9: It comes as highs of 38 degrees are forecast later. More than 1,000 wildfires have been reported this year already in England and Wales. Seven are burning across South Wales, including in Blaenavon, Ebervale and Ferndale. As A-level students across Wales collect their results later, they're being reminded those who are disappointed still have plenty of options. Clearing gives students a chance to get a place on a course that still has spaces, even if they didn't get into their first choice. Ellen Roach is from Aberystwyth Uni.
11: We've been frantically trying to get everything ready for the big day. Please see clearing as a fantastic opportunity for you. You can also use this time to shop around and have a look.
9: Five homes were destroyed in a major fire in Caerphilly Borough yesterday. The blaze broke out in Pantside in Newbridge. It affected five terraced bungalows on Hazelwood Road. There's no reported casualties, but residents are still being urged to keep their windows and doors shut. The Ospreys board has told the WRU its plan to cut the number of pro teams from 4 to 3 is still the wrong decision. The WRU's proposal would see Cardiff and Dragons guaranteed licences, leaving Scarlets and Ospreys' futures uncertain. The final decision process starts in December. It'll finish before the end of the season. And Welsh Fire have been knocked out of cricket's The Hundred. It's after a 6-run defeat to London Spirits in their final group match.
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9: Another warm day across Wales with plenty of sunshine. Highs of 34. That's the latest. I'm Tom Preece. Nation
12: Radio. Hello, good morning on what is another scorcher of a day for most parts of Wales. I'm Mark Franklin. Here comes Dua Lipa.

You are listening to Nation Radio Wales. Hi, Sarah in Cardiff. She says, congratulations to my daughter, Chloe. She's passed her A-levels and is beyond thrilled. I bet you are too, Sarah. Proud mum today. And congratulations, Chloe, and everyone else who got their A-level results earlier on. Here's Olivia Rodrigo and Drop Dead.

0: Nation Radio Wales, soundtracking your Thursday morning with the best variety of hits. Hope you're having a good morning so far.
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0: So last night, the solar eclipse happened. Did you manage to catch a glimpse? Mark in Bridge ended. He says, solar eclipse last night was proper eerie, wasn't it? You know, you are right. It was only eerie at the point where it went dark gently and then got light again. It's like somebody had turned the dimmer switch down a bit and then up again. But yeah, I got a nice photo of it last night as well. It looked like, for all intents and purposes, it looked like someone had taken a bite out of a Jaffa cake. Remember that advert? Full moon, half moon, total eclipse. It was like that, my picture. But it's nice anyway, because normally on phones, you can't get a good picture of the sun or the moon, can you? But I did last night, and I'm very pleased with it as well. Right, music coming next. I have Whitney Houston.
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Emma in Barry says, congrats to my son Liam on his A-level results. Off to uni we go. Congratulations, Liam. You must be very excited now for the next chapter. It's Nation Radio Wales, and this is Harry Styles.

0: Live and Let Die by Paul McCartney and Wings is usually ranked at number one as the best Bond theme ever. For me, though, it's that by Duran Duran. I love A View to a Kill. And you just heard that on Nation Radio Wales. 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

0: playing this for Dave in Newport, who is listening to Nation Radio Wales at work and also wants me to say a huge happy 40th birthday to wife Gemma. Love you loads is the message. Gemma, have a great day today. The time is almost 11. News on the way in just a few minutes, and then I'm going to play you some classic Madonna. Nation
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8: The top stories this hour. A-level students across Wales are picking up their long-awaited results, but there's a reminder that not getting what you expected isn't the end of the road. For those who didn't get onto their first choice course, clearing allows you to choose a different one that still has space. Ellen Roach works for Aberystwyth University.
9: Yeah, the biggest misconception would be that it's a last chance saloon. It absolutely isn't that anymore. Please see clearing as a fantastic opportunity for you. There'll be lots of different opportunities that you probably won't have even thought of that crop up over the next few weeks.
8: Now, with the heatwave set to peak across Wales later, the Prime Minister's urging us each to do our bit to help out.
10: We would ask people to check out the advice on the NHS app, particularly about the importance of staying hydrated, and check in on elderly friends and relatives.
8: Temperatures are expected to hit 38 degrees in some places today. It comes as more than 1,000 wildfires have been reported this year already across England and Wales. Seven are burning across South Wales, including in Blaenavon, Ebervale and Ferndale. Five homes have been destroyed in a major fire in Caerphilly County Borough yesterday. The blaze broke out in Pantside in Newbridge. It affected five terraced bungalows on Hazelwood Road. There's been no reported casualties, but residents are still being urged to keep their windows and doors closed. The Ospreys have told the WRU that its plan to cut the number of pro teams from 4 to 3 is still the wrong decision. The WRU's proposal would see Cardiff and Dragons guaranteed licences. That leaves Scarlets and Ospreys' futures uncertain. The final decision process will be made before the end of the season. And Welsh Fire are out of the cricket's The 100. It's after a 6-run defeat to London Spirits in their final group match.
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8: Another warm day across Wales with plenty of sunshine, highs of 34. That's the latest. I'm Tom Preece.
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12: 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Thank you for having Nation Radio Wales on to soundtrack your Thursday. 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

It's Nation Radio Wales. James in Neath's been on. He says, working hard or hardly working on a Thursday morning? I'll let you decide. I think I know where you're going with that, James. Thank you for having us on, and for you, because you are so nicely. Here's Lewis Capaldi and Stay Love.

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This is Nation Radio Wales. Did you hear the latest news about Strictly Come Dancing yesterday? Well, it seems that Gwen from Gavin and Stacey is going to be swapping making omelettes in the kitchen to making moves on the dance floor. She is the final contestant to be confirmed for this year's brand new series. Melanie Walters, of course, is the lady who plays Gwen. And all of her co-stars have come out supporting her and congratulating her, including Nessa. If you've not seen that message, go find it. It's very, very funny. Right, here's Sabrina Carpenter, Espresso.

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0: Good morning. Thank you so much for having us on. Hope you're having a really good Thursday so far and you're managing to keep cool. It's National Prosecco Day today. It's also International Left-Handers Day. I'm a lefty. All the best people are. And I'll be taking no questions. 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

0: Chris in Pontypridd says, did anyone actually get good photos of the eclipse last night? Mine just looks like a blurry lamppost. Mine was quite a good one. I'm very surprised. It does look like someone has taken a bite out of a Jaffa cake, but yeah, mine was quite good, Chris. Thank you for your WhatsApp, and thank you for having Nation Radio Wales on. Right, news for 12 next, and then it's the Nation 80s Takeover.
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5: The top stories this hour. A-level results are out across Wales, with the number of top grades rising for the third year in a row. More than a quarter of entries achieved an A or A star, and Wales has outperformed the rest of the UK. 10.7% of students here received the highest grade possible, compared to 9.6 in England and 8.8 in Northern Ireland. These learners at Morriston Comprehensive School are happy with their results.
6: Yeah, very long wait throughout the summer. I'm very anxious, but now I'm happy to know that I got what I got, and it's been a tough year, so I'm really happy with what I got.
7: Yeah, I'm very happy. I had an unconditional offer, so it wasn't too bad, but yeah, I'm very happy with it.
5: The Prime Minister is urging retailers to pull disposable barbecues from shelves in an effort to prevent wildfires.
8: We have today confirmed that the framework restricting retail sale of disposable barbecues is being extended. And now I would ask all retailers, big and small, to adhere to that framework.
5: It comes as highs of 38 degrees are forecast later. More than 1,000 wildfires have been reported this year already across England and Wales. Seven are burning in South Wales, including in Blaenavon, Ebervale and Ferndale. Five homes were destroyed in a major fire in Caerphilly Borough yesterday. The blaze broke out in Pantside in Newbridge, affecting five terrace bungalows on Hazelwood Road. There's been no reported casualties. The Ospreys board has told the WRU its plan to cut the number of pro teams from 4 to 3 is the wrong decision. The WRU's proposal would see Cardiff and Dragons guaranteed licences, leaving Scarlets and Ospreys' futures uncertain. The final decision process will finish before the end of the season. And millions across Wales managed to see a rare solar eclipse last night. Crowds of people gathered in parks and open spaces to watch the moon cover more than 90% of the sun.
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5: Another warm day across Wales with plenty of sunshine. Highs of 34. That's the latest. I'm Tom Preece.
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10: Hello, good afternoon, just gone 12. I'm Mark Franklin. Let's do an hour of 80s then on the Nation 80s Takeover. Hannah in Caerphilly, thank you for your WhatsApp. For you, here is Phil Collins.
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0: Africa and Toto on the Nation 80s Takeover from Nation Radio Wales, playing that for Matthew in Chepstow, who wanted to hear that. Thank you for your message. Hello, Charlotte in Ebervale. She's currently getting the housework done with Nation Radio blaring. That's the way to go. She says, any chance of Shakespeare's Sister and Your History?
1: Wait.

0: Playing that for Lucy in Aberdare, who wanted to hear Holly Johnson and Americanos. Hope you enjoyed that on Nation Radio Wales, as we do the Nation 80s takeover until one. Hello, Daniel in Carmarthen. He says, A-level results day in our house. My son Tom got the grades he needed for Exeter. So relieved, I can now calm my nerves. Calm your nerves. I think Tom was probably more nervous than you, or maybe not. But anyway, congratulations, Tom and Daniel. Thank you for getting in touch. Right, Jessica in Barry Island, I'm going to get your Kim Wilde song on in just a few minutes.
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A very good afternoon. This is Nation Radio Wales. I'm Mark Franklin, and we are doing the Nation 80s Takeover. Tom in Monmouth, that was for you, Maxi Priest and Wild World. This next song is to simply say happy birthday to Fergal Sharkey, 68 today.

0: Burning my stag for you, Jocelyn Brown, and somebody else's guy on the Nation 80s Takeover. Good afternoon. You are listening to Nation Radio Wales. Katie in Porthcawl wants to say happy 50th birthday to husband Dave. Hope you're enjoying your day off, is the message. Both big 80s fans in our house, and Dave is particularly fond of A-ha. So if you play something by him for his birthday, he'd be grateful. All right, A-ha, play next.
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0: for Martin in Blynavon, Ice House and Crazy, wrapping up today's Nation 80s Takeover on Nation Radio Wales. We will do it again tomorrow between 12 and 1. I'm Mark Franklin. Have a great rest of your Thursday. Enjoy the sunshine if you can. Keep cool if you'd rather. News for One on the way next, and then Tony Shepherd's here. Music soon from Neo and Wilson Phillips. Nation
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6: The top stories this hour. Police are investigating after a fire was started deliberately at the Prince Charles Hospital site in Merthyr Tydfil yesterday afternoon. It broke out close to the hospital's helipad used for bringing in the sickest patients. Our reporter Tom Priest has more.
7: Yeah, emergency services responded quickly to the fire, which was brought under control before any patients or hospital services were affected. South Wales Police say the blaze set near the helipad could have had serious consequences for both staff and patients. No arrests have been made, but an investigation has been launched. The hospital's urging the public to stay vigilant and report any suspicious activity.
6: A man's been arrested and another seriously hurt in hospital after a suspected stabbing in Swansea this morning. Officers were called to St Helens Road just before seven, where a 36-year-old man was arrested. The victim, thought to be known to him, has a significant injury. The road was shut while officers investigated, but it's now back open. Students across Wales are deciding what's next for them after picking up their A-level results today. More than a quarter have earned an A or A star, with top grades rising for the third year running. 10.7% achieved the highest mark possible. That's higher than England or Northern Ireland. These young people at Morriston Comprehensive School are feeling relieved.
8: Yeah, very long wait throughout the summer. I'm very anxious, but now I'm happy to know that I got what I got, and it's been a tough year, so I'm really happy.
9: Yeah, I'm very happy. I had an unconditional offer, so it wasn't too bad, but yeah, I'm very happy with it.
6: A man has been charged after an undercover police officer was run over by an e-bike in Cardiff while he was out patrolling the city looking for dangerous electric bikes and scooters. The incident happened on Amroth Road just after 8:30 on Tuesday night. Jack Fernandez, who's 25 and from Cairo, is accused of driving dangerously and drug offences. And it's been revealed that Burgas in Bulgaria is up next to host Eurovision. Contestants will take to the stage there for the first time ever after the country won it this year.
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6: Another very hot, dry and sunny day, highs of 31. That's the latest. I'm Isabella Hudson.
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11: Good afternoon, Tony Shepherd here. We've got you covered for a great soundtrack through this afternoon and a great selection of 90s after two on Back to the 90s. First, from the noughties, here's Neo and Closer.

0: Not sure we need the leg warmers just yet, but we'll keep them on standby just in case. Irene Cara and Fame on Nation. Hope your afternoon's going all right. I'm Tony Shepherd. This is a great new track from The Script. They were supporting Take That on their recent tour, The Circus. This is The Crowd Were Singing Wonderwall, playing now at Nation.
1: Got

0: A musical of Purple Rain is heading to Broadway in the States next year. That's Prince and Raspberry Beret on Nation Radio. I'm Tony Shepherd. Afternoon. 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

It's Maroon 5 in This Love on Nation Radio. Good afternoon, Tony Shepherd here. How did you get on with viewing the solar eclipse then last night? It was great down my way. There were people with... There was one guy with a welder's mask on. There were other people that had cereal boxes that they'd fashioned into one of these sort of viewing things. It was a right old mix. It was a great atmosphere, actually. It was really quite nice, everyone gathering. Some people brought their colanders with them. I saw one lady, she was using her colander to try and look at the sun. I said, no, that's not quite the idea. So thankfully, I managed to sort of steer her away from that and a possible visit to Specsavers. So yes, very good. I mean, you can't fail to miss it on Facebook today, can you? Scrolling through. But nice one. Chapel Rowan, it's Good Luck, Babe. This is Nation. It's fun.

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0: It's a genius collaboration. Snow Patrol and Kylie, and that's These Alarms on Nation Radio. I'm Tony Shepherd. 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

0: He was reportedly assaulted at a pub in Cwmbran. Police have now named the man who was injured in the incident at the Crow's Nest on Saturday as Philip Omerod. Our reporter George Simons has more.
1: Officers were called to the pub around 20 past 10 to reports of an assault. Mr. Omerod was taken to hospital but has since sadly died. A 56-year-old man from Clonethley was arrested on suspicion of assault but was released under investigation. Gwent Police are appealing for anyone who was at the pub between 10 and 11 that night to come forward.
0: A man's badly hurt in hospital after he was stabbed in Swansea this morning. Officers rushed to St Helens Road just before 7. The 36-year-old man thought to be known to him has been arrested. A fire was deliberately started at the Prince Charles Hospital in Merthyr Tydfil yesterday afternoon. The blaze broke out near the hospital's helipad, a crucial arrival point for the most sick patients. It was brought under control before anyone or anything was harmed. A-level students across Wales have had a bumper results day today, with the nation coming out on top ahead of England and Northern Ireland. Top grades have increased for the third year in a row, with over a quarter of pupils getting an A or above. These youngsters at Morriston Comprehensive School are getting ready to let their hair down.
2: I haven't planned anything yet because I wasn't sure, but I'm going to plan a feast or something like that.
3: How are we celebrating this evening? What's the plans?
4: I don't know. I think there's a plan to go out for lunch with my friends afterwards once they arrive here.
5: Weekend of partying and having fun and letting loose.
0: A man's been charged after a police officer was knocked down by an e-bike while on patrol, specifically targeting dangerous electric bike and scooter use. Jake Fernandez, who's 25 and from Kyra, is accused of dangerously driving and drug offences after he was arrested on Amroth Road on Tuesday. And the Black Sea city of Burgas in Bulgaria is next to host Eurovision. It'll be their first time after they won it this year.
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0: Another very hot, dry and sunny day. Highs of 31. That's the latest. I'm Isabella Hudson.
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Spread the word. 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This is where you'll find the best variety of hits here. You can follow us on Facebook. We're on there. Just search for Nation Radio. Sheryl Crow there, All I Want to Do. This is a great track from the 90s. It's electronic and it's Disappointed. 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

0: Diva Mariah Carey, it's Dream Lover on Nation Radio. Getting you back to the 90s, I'm Tony Shepherd here. It's a one-hit wonder from the 90s in just a moment. A song which proved some inspiration for a recent Dua Lipa track. And an artist that might get you saying, where are they these days?
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0: this afternoon on Nation Radio's Back to the 90s. More from 2 tomorrow, certainly some songs to get you in that weekend mood. 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And here's Alex Warren. 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

0: 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And I'm Tony Shepherd here with you. We go old school at 3:30 with a 90s classic and a tune you might just want to rock out to. Meantime, let's get you up to date with your headlines for 3 o'clock next. 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
15: The top stories this hour. A 102-year-old man has died after an

0: Residents were evacuated yesterday when the fire took hold of 6 terrace bungalows. Crews say the response is now moving into the recovery phase, with most of the firefighting work finished and investigations underway to work out how it started. Meanwhile, a fire was started deliberately at the Prince Charles Hospital site in Merthyr Tydfil yesterday afternoon. It broke out close to the hospital's helipad used for bringing in the sickest patients. Luckily, no one was hurt and nothing was badly damaged. No one's been arrested so far. Over in Swansea, a man's been arrested and another is seriously hurt in hospital after a stabbing this morning. Officers were called to St Helens Road just before 7, where a 36-year-old man was arrested. The victim, thought to be known to him, has a significant injury. And students across Wales will be planning their next steps. But first, the celebrations after the nation beat England and Ireland for top A-level results. More than a quarter have earned an A or A star. These pupils at Morriston Comprehensive are breathing a huge sigh of relief.
1: Yeah, it's been quite stressful. I keep like distracting myself because, you know, it is the summer. Relief now though.
2: Couldn't be happy, to be honest. Really happy. Good marks all around.
3: Finally, there must be some celebrations in order tonight.
2: Yeah, and just enjoy the rest of the summer as well.
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0: Another very hot, dry and sunny day. Highs of 31. That's the latest. I'm Isabella Hudson.
6: Getting you through your afternoon, it's the best variety of hits around here, and I'm Tony Shepherd. 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Place.

A disco classic from Sister Sledge on Nation, and a song soon which should transport you off to a tropical beach. Hang around for that. Tony Shepherd here. This coming Saturday from 5 p.m. we're launching a brand new show across the Nation Radio Network, where you and some very well-known names are in charge of the playlist. Let's face it, we've all got songs that are part of our lives, and we'd love you to not only share your favourites, but also tell us why you love it. And each week, we'll have some very famous faces doing exactly the same. This week, you can hear from Noel Gallagher and Simon Webb from Blue, amongst others, all sharing some of their favourite songs, as well as some brilliant choices from Nation listeners from around the UK. And if you'd like to be part of the show, just head to soletstalkaboutmusic.com and click on the link to create my V-list. And hopefully, we'll hear from you talking about one of your favourite songs in the coming weeks. Catch it this Saturday from 5 at Nation with Dr. Fox. Here's Ray.

0: Chris Rea on Nation Radio with me, Tony Shepherd. Afternoon. 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

Asher and Austin on Nation Radio. It's the old school run time. We're going to take you back to 1993. First up for Sub Sub featuring Melanie Williams. Ain't No Love on Nation Radio's old school run.

0: rocking out with Aerosmith on Nation Radio's Old School Run, and Sub Sub featuring Melanie Williams in there as well. Ain't No Love. Love those. More old school classics tomorrow afternoon at around about this time, and tomorrow morning. See if you can work out our mystery year on the Golden Hour. Back with you at 9 a.m. from the songs and the clues. Always maybe worth playing along with colleagues, even if you're just in the car with family. A little bit of competitive spirit is always good. Rihanna playing in just a mo for you with new music being teased. 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
14: Hi, good afternoon to you. I'm Jules Buckley. This issue's for the A470 this afternoon. Now, it's currently closed between Llanuwchllyn and Rhyadr. Police on scene there dealing with an incident causing delays on either side. Very slow either side of the Britannia Bridge is queuing for the A55 both ways. Up towards the A55, the northbound side of the A525 closed up towards St Asaph for 27. A collision there, and queuing southwest for the A494. Drome Corner slow to Queen Ferry.
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0: Wynn's got the happy hour from 7 tonight, and Lee Jones on Drive Time next at Nation Wales. Nation
1: 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This season is a level above on TNT Sports. 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
8: The top stories this hour. A 102-year-old man has died after he was reportedly assaulted at a pub in Cwmbran. Police have named the man who was injured in the incident at the Crow's Nest on Saturday as Philip Ormerod. His son says the great-grandfather had dementia and was a pub character. Our reporter George Simons has more.
9: Officers were called to the pub around 20 past 10 to reports of an assault. Mr. Ormerod was taken to hospital but has since sadly died. A 56-year-old man from Clonethley was arrested on suspicion of assault but was released under investigation. Gwent Police are appealing for anyone who was at the pub between 10 and 11 that night to come forward.
8: A man's badly hurt in hospital

0: It broke out near the hospital's helipad, a crucial arrival point for the most sick patients. It was brought under control before anyone or anything was harmed. No one's been arrested. And A-level students across Wales have had a bumper results day, with the nation coming out on top ahead of England and Northern Ireland for A-stars. Top grades have increased for the third year in a row. These youngsters at Morriston Comprehensive School are ready to let their hair down.
1: I haven't planned anything yet because I wasn't sure, but I'm going to plan a feast or something like that.
2: How are we celebrating this evening? What's the plan?
3: I don't know. I think there's a plan to go out for lunch with my friends afterwards once they arrive here.
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0: Another very hot, dry and sunny day. Highs of 31. That's the latest. I'm Isabella Hudson.
7: Hello, happy Thursday. Just gone 4 o'clock across Wales, Italy. I've got some Luther Vandross on the way for you very soon. We'll start the show right now, though, with Jimmy Nail.

It's Luther, Never Too Much on Nation Radio. Hope you had a great afternoon yesterday and evening for the eclipse, of course, since we spoke last. And A-level results, I hope it's been positive for you today. And whatever the results have been, of course, there are so many options available to you now. Listen, thank you for getting us on. I'll do some Bryan Adams on the way on Nation soon. Right now, Holly Humberstone. It's

0: Summer of 69. Brian Adams on Nation Radio Wales. In the sunshine today, another hot one across Wales. Hey to Jan and Aberystwyth delivering auto parts this afternoon. Thank you for being in touch with the show. Hope you're having a great afternoon, Jan. We'll get your latest travel in a moment for you, and I will continue with the tunes you need to get you through your day today. Beyonce coming up, and something from UB40 too.
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1: 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Later this week, expect a refreshing iced coffee, made for picnics with picky bits and nowhere to be until six. Because whatever the weather, with a Costa iced coffee made with heart in hand, the summer moments we love last. 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
15: It's London in Denbighshire, it's an as of the A525, the road closed at the moment because of an accident between the B5381 through to junction 27 of the A55. And the A55 also has reports of slow traffic because of an obstruction on the road between 28 for Realth and to junction 29. The northbound A494 in Flintshire, reports of a lane closed there for a broken down vehicle at the Sandycroft turnoff as well. That's the latest.
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UB40, Nation Radio Wales. Big news today in the world of showbiz, and big news for us Welshies in the world of showbiz as well. Melanie Walters is the final celebrity who's been cast for this series of Strictly, starting on the, starting back this September, like next month. Melanie Walters, who is Gwen, of course, in Gavin and Stacey. I know, and from Swansea as well, so we've got our own little Welsh connection in there. Wonder what the series will be like this year. There's a lot of names in there who you may not recognise, but yeah, it's good to have some Welshies in there for sure. Right, let's continue the tunes. Across Wales on Nation, Starship on the way after Dermot Kennedy.

0: 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Nation Radio, Starship, and We Built This City. Talking of big songs like this, it is a power ballads weekend. All weekend on Nation Radio. I know it's only Thursday. We've got a while to go before the weekend. We've got to get through to the rest of today and tomorrow, of course. But yeah, if you love your power ballads, this is the place to be this weekend on Nation. Make me a
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23: With A470 in Powys, it's closed because of a police incident between Rhyadr and Llanuthal. Elsewhere in Denbighshire, St Asaph, the northbound A525 closed because of an accident between the B5381 through towards junction 27 of the A55. Queuing westbound on the A494 between Drum Corner and Queen's Ferry, looking at about 15 minutes to get through those queues. And the northbound A483 Wrexham bypass slow towards junction 38 of the A55. That's the latest.
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0: It's Boston, Stella Lefty, Nation Radio Wales. Lee here getting you through your Thursday afternoon. Another meteor shower tonight across Wales as well. You'll see that clearly. We're hopefully going to have some clear skies across the area again. News at 5 is on the way in a bit. Stay here for that. And, of course, we'll keep you up to date on the travel throughout the afternoon too on Nation. Nation Radio.
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18: Top stories this hour. A son says his 102-year-old father was a well-known character in Cwmbran after he died following an alleged assault at a local pub. Philip Ormerod, who had dementia, was a regular at the Crow's Nest, where he often had his beers bought for him by other drinkers. Our reporter George Simons has more.
19: Philip Ormerod's family say he was a familiar face in Clan Aravon, where he lived alone and relied on his sons for help at home. He'd stayed in the area after losing his wife 4 decades ago. Emergency services were called just after 10 on Saturday night, and a 56-year-old man was arrested. He's been released under investigation.
18: Students across Wales will be planning their next steps, but first, the celebrations. After the nation beat England and Northern Ireland for top A-level results, more than a quarter have earned an A or A star. Our reporter Jack O'Connell caught up with students in Morriston at the exact moment they got their results.
10: Yeah, very long wait throughout the summer. I'm very anxious, but now I'm happy to know that I got what I got. And it's been a tough year, so I'm really happy with what I got.
20: Yeah, I'm very happy. I had an unconditional offer, so it wasn't too bad. But yeah, I'm very happy with it.
21: After months of late night revision cramming and early morning classes, this morning it all came down to the opening of an envelope. For thousands of students, there's reason to celebrate.

0: 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It'll be their first time after they won it this year.
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0: It'll be a pretty stuffy sleep tonight with lows of 19 before another sunny day tomorrow. That's the latest. I'm Isabella Hudson.
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4: 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Stereo MCs are on the way soon. Right now, Eurythmics and Aretha Franklin on Nation.

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I'm Lee. 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This is Ella Langley, choosing Texas. Just

0: It's the band Owen Paul, My Favourite Waste of Time on Nation Radio. A bit of a one-hit wonder, but still, such a good tune on Nation on a sunny Thursday afternoon in Wales. Make me a
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5: Well, in Denbighshire, the northbound A525 remains closed because of an accident between the B5381 and junction 27 of the A55. The A470 in Powys also closed because of a police incident between Ryder and Llanerthal. Elsewhere, the westbound A494 looking slow between Drone Corner and Queen's Ferry. The southbound A483 Wrexham bypass busy towards the A5, and the A55 Britannia Bridge slow in both directions between junction 8 and junction 9. That's the link.
3: Travel
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2: 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No.

It's Jess Glee and I'll be there. Wales' best variety of hits on Nation. A little survey out today saying that we pay up to £126 in hidden fees across all of our little platforms and things we have, including standing charges on the energy, shrinkflation, of course, the airport drop-off charges. Don't you just love those? 3 minutes for £7, yeah. TV licensing, council tax, yeah. These are the hidden fees we pay in everyday little things. I know, it's just worth keeping an eye on. Then you've got your streaming subscriptions as well, haven't you? Yeah, not that problem with us. 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This is Harry Styles. Go.

0: 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But listen, coming up later, after 7 o'clock tonight, it's back on with our friends at Nathaniel Carr's Win Evans Happy Hour. 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Details on there right now. 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I will get you the latest travel in a moment, and I'll do some Blondie too. Nation
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9: In Paris, the A470 closed in both directions because of a police incident between Rhyadeh and Llanerthal. The northbound A525 also, it's closed for an accident between the B5381 and junction 27 of the A55 at St Asaph. A55 Britannia Bridge slow in both directions between junction 8 and junction 9 for Trebourth. And the southbound A483 Wrexham bypass also slow towards the A5. That's the latest.
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0: Nation Radio, Olivia Rodrigo, Lee here across Wales with your travel on the way in a bit. We'll check up on the news for you too. And I'll continue the tunes as well. 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
14: The top stories this hour. A son has described his 102-year-old father as a well-known character in Cwmbran after he died following an alleged assault at a pub. Philip Ormerod, who lived with dementia, was a regular at the Crow's Nest, where he was critically injured. Our reporter George Simons has more.
15: Philip's family say he lived alone in Clanaravon for years, keeping his independence with help from his two sons. They say he often had drinks bought for him by others at the pub, where he became a familiar face after losing his wife 40 years ago. Emergency services were called just after 10 on August 1st, and a 56-year-old man was arrested and has since been released under investigation.
14: A woman's been arrested after a major fire tore through homes in Pantside near Newbridge in Caerphilly. The blaze started yesterday and forced 32 residents from their terrace bungalows on Hazelwood Road. A 29-year-old woman from Newbridge remains in police custody. Homes were completely gutted, with Gwent Police describing its impact as devastating. Elsewhere, a fire was deliberately started at the Prince Charles Hospital in Merthyr Tydfil yesterday afternoon. It broke out near the hospital's helipad, a crucial arrival point for the most sick patients. It was brought under control before anyone or anything was harmed. A man's badly hurt in hospital after he was stabbed in Swansea this morning. Officers rushed to St Helens Road just before seven. A 36-year-old man thought to be known to him has been arrested. And A-level students across Wales have had a bumper results day, with the nation coming out on top ahead of England and Northern Ireland for A stars. Top grades have increased for the third year in a row, with over a quarter of pupils getting an A or above. These youngsters at Morriston Comprehensive are ready to let their hair down.
16: I haven't planned anything yet because I wasn't sure, but I'm going to plan a feast or something like that.
17: How are we celebrating this evening? What's the plan?
18: I don't know. I think there's a plan to go out for lunch with my friends afterwards.

at birthday party or a wedding disco, and she's there partying with everyone, you know. Dexy's Midnight Runners, Come On Eileen on Nation Radio Wales. You've got Lee here getting you through another hot afternoon today across loads of parts of Wales. Maybe a bit of a change on the way next week as the summer holidays continue, by the way. Right, Belinda Carlisle is coming up in a mo. This is Bruno Mars on

0: Belinda Carlisle, Nation Radio on A-Level Results Day today. Good afternoon to Anne-Marie. Anne-Marie in Cardiff wants to say congratulations to her son and daughter, Jack and Amelia, for doing so well in the A-Levels today. Congratulations to you both. Hope it's gone your way today. If you've been picking up your results, lots of options, of course, do exist. And keep listening out on Nation. We will, of course, fill you in on some of those. Travel's coming up in a minute or two, and I'll do some Rag and Bone Man.
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16: The A470 in Powys still closed in both directions because of a police incident between Rhyader and Llanwrtyl. The southbound A483 Wrexham bypass queuing at the moment down towards the A5 at the Holton roundabout, and looking slow still in both directions on the A55 Britannia Bridge between Junction 8 and Junction 9 for Treborth. Better news in Denbighshire, the northbound A525 at St Asaph, that's open again following an earlier accident between the B5381 and Junction 27 of the A55.
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5: The A470 in Powys remains closed in both directions because of a police incident between Rhyader and Llanurthal, and staying in Powys at Llanfair Cyrenian, the B4389, that's blocked in both directions. There's an accident between Watergate Street and the entrance to Pentrepenarth campsite. Elsewhere, things not looking too bad. The Wrexham bypass moving fairly well. The A55 Britannia Bridge, though, slow in both directions, still between junctions 8 and 9. That's the latest.
4: Travel
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2: They say the holy water's watered down, and this town's lost its faith. 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Oh my, my, oh my, my love, I take one look at you, you're taking me

0: Ordinary, Alex Warren, Wales' best variety of hits, continue after your news update next at 7. And then the big one tonight. Yes, we are ready to kick off our shoes and enjoy the happy hour with Wynn. Next.
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6: The top stories this hour. A son says his 102-year-old father was a well-known character in Cwmbran after he died following an alleged assault at his local pub. He alleges Philip Ormerod, who had dementia, was pushed off the stage and broke his hip at the Crow's Nest after asking the music to be turned down. A 56-year-old man has been arrested and released under investigation. Our reporter George Simons has more details.
7: Philip Ormerod's family say he was a familiar face in Llanarafon, where he lived alone and relied on his sons for help at home. He'd stayed in the area after losing his wife 4 decades ago.
6: A woman's been arrested after a major fire tore through homes in Pantside near Newbridge. The blaze yesterday forced 32 residents from their terraced bungalows on Hazelwood Road. The 29-year-old woman from Newbridge remains in police custody. The houses were completely gutted, with Gwent Police describing its impact as devastating. Meanwhile, a fire was started deliberately at the Prince Charles Hospital in Merthyr Tydfil yesterday afternoon. It broke out close to the hospital's helipad, used for bringing in the sickest patients. Luckily, no one was hurt and nothing was badly damaged. A man's in police custody and another's seriously hurt in hospital after a stabbing in Swansea this morning. Officers were called to St Helens Road just before 7, where a 36-year-old man was arrested. It's thought the men are known to each other. And students across Wales will be planning their next steps. But first, tonight's celebrations. After the nation beat England and Northern Ireland for top A-level results. More than a quarter have earned an A star or A. These pupils at Morriston Comprehensive are breathing a huge sigh of relief.
8: Yeah, it's been quite stressful. I keep like distracting myself because, you know, it is the summer. Relief now though.
9: Couldn't be happy, to be honest. Really happy. Good marks all around.
10: Finally, there must be some celebrations in order tonight, I'm assuming.
9: Yeah, and just enjoy the rest of the summer as well.
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6: It'll be a pretty stuffy sleet tonight with lows of 19 before another sunny day tomorrow. That's the latest. I'm Isabella Hudson.
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It must be love. If it's not love, it'll be something else that's equally as weird. How you diddly doing? Welcome to the happy hour with me, Wyn Evans. It's Thursday. Gosh, can you believe it? Can you believe tomorrow is a Friday? I know that's how the weeks always work, but I still can't get over tomorrow's Friday. Anyway, the week just flies by. Honestly, it really, really does. I want you to get in touch with me tonight if you can. I'd love you to get in touch and let me know what you're up to, what you're doing. Have you got any plans for the weekend, perhaps? Oh, can I play you a song? WhatsApp me. The WhatsApp number is dead easy, okay? I want you, everybody, just send me a WhatsApp now. Let me know what you're up to. 07740 938 500. So that is the WhatsApp number. 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You'll see my pretty chubby little face and you can send me a message. It is Wyn Evans' happy hour. It is the home of positivity, okay? So only good news stories, only positive vibes. We don't do anything about, well, people like Trump. We don't touch that here. We don't talk politics. Andy Burnham doesn't exist for the next hour.

Buffalo Stunt. If you want to send me a message tonight, you can do so by going to nationplayer.com. Wayne, can you say hi to all of us in Aberconn Village? Wish us good luck. Got a very big event on this evening. Lots of good food trucks here, including award-winning steak and giant-sized dinosaurs. Ooh, very good. We can't wait. All free to see. Just need to grab your food if you fancy not cooking tonight, maybe. There we go. That is happening in Aberconn Village. Not too far from Rill. So have a brilliant night there tonight. And they want this song. They want Queen and We Are the Champions.

0: are the champions. Yeah, well done for organising that event as well. Well, today's a big day for every kind of 18-year-old. It is results day, and I've got Caris on the line.
1: Hello.
0: Congratulations and jubilations. Hi, what the... Right, what did you get?
1: I got an A in Welsh back.
0: Yeah.
1: A B in history.
0: Yeah.
1: And a D in chemistry.
0: Fantastic. That's all you need in life. Right, what are you going to do?
1: Yes. Primary education. I'm going to be a primary school teacher.
0: And which university are you going to go to?
1: University of South Wales.
0: South Wales. And where is that exactly?
1: The campus in Newport Town.
0: In Newport?
1: Yes.
0: Oh, my word. Are you excited?
1: Very excited.
0: I bet you can't believe it, can you?
1: I know. Definitely a weight off my shoulders.
0: I know. And your dad said tears this morning. Was there tears there?
1: Yeah.
0: Oh, did you have to go to school to get your results, or did they just give them to you?
1: Yeah, I had to go into school.
0: And did all your mates get what they needed as well?
1: Yes, yeah.
0: Yeah?
1: My friends are doing veterinary nursing.
0: Oh, really? Oh, that'll be good, won't it?
1: Yeah.
0: Oh, so I'll have to start calling you Miss now.
1: Yeah.
0: Hey, Miss! Miss! I need to go to the toilet! I need to have a wee, Miss! Miss! So tonight, celebration meal, I'm told, yeah?
1: Yes, we're going out tonight, right. Yeah.
0: Make sure you make your old man pay through the nose, all right?
1: Yes, I will.
0: A million. Right, what song can I play for you, please?
1: Oh.
0: What do you fancy? Anything you fancy?
1: Something ABBA.
0: Something from ABBA?
1: Yes, love ABBA, love Mamma Mia.
0: Oh, do you?
1: Mamma Mia.
0: I mean, absolutely brilliant. So there we go. That's all sorted.
1: Thank you.
0: Hey, have a brilliant, brilliant night tonight, won't you?
1: Thank you.
0: Hey, bye. Congratulations.
1: Bye.

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0: with Nathaniel Carr's Bridgend, Cardiff, Cumbran, and Swansea. 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

week, Caroline. Neil Diamond. I've had a message in from Angharad in Newport here on the Happy Hour. When I love my husband, Peter Sims, so much. Please play anything, Fleetwood Mac. I tell you what, Don't Stop would be brilliant. Been together 30 years, married. Wow. Oh, been together 30 years, been married 2 years. Good Lord. Pete, what's up, mate? That took you ages, didn't it? Huh? Ages and ages and ages. And then I'm getting loads and loads of messages in here to the studio tonight. Leanne says, Wynn, love the happy hour. Thank you very much, Leanne. She said, oh my God, you answered my message. You answered my message. And Jace is listening in the car. He wants a shout out. He says, pop a shout out for me, Wynn. Jason, shouty, shouty, shouty. That is a shout out.

0: There we go. That is the Bellamy Brothers. And that was for Taylor. When Let Your Love Flow would be great tonight. Thank you, Taylor. That's very, very kind of you to say so. If you want to get in touch with me, it is dead easy. Absolutely simple. All you got to do is go to nationplayer.com, hit on the station you're listening to. 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Click on it. Look for my chubby, smiling little face. Yeah, that one. Thank you. And send me a message. Or I'm here now looking at the WhatsApps in front of me. That is 07740-938-500. 07740-938-500. Why not send me a message now? Like Mike Cross says, evening Winnie, Crossy and the Shadow are back for Thursday down here in Devon. Ah, great to know you're listening to me in Devon. Absolutely love that. Thanks, Mike. Good to listen to you as well, mate. Good to get a message out from you. That is on 07740-938-500. Take a note of that WhatsApp, 07740-938-500. Lynette says, when? I just love the music. It takes me back. Well, I tell you what, I've got some great music still to come, Leanne, so you don't need to worry about anything here. On the happy hour, the happy hour is here to make you happy, to keep you happy, and to channel that positivity. 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
3: With Nathaniel Carr's Bridgend, Cardiff, Cumbran and Swansea. 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

It feels so good. You are listening to Wyn Evans's Happy Hour. Now I got major FOMO. Hi, Wyn. Can you say hi to Bethan and Amber? We're here enjoying a Joe's ice cream and all these fantastic tunes. Thank you. Keep it up. Now I want a Joe's badly. In fact, I'm going to go and get one. I'll see you tomorrow, everybody. Love you. Save me a scoop, you two.

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8: Here we go for Thursday night. Nearly the weekend. Thank goodness. I'm Roberto. Hello. It's 8 o'clock with Olivia Dean on the way. The song that she very nearly didn't release. Where would she be without this song? Nation Radio. First, though, as ever, let's get into three big ones from the 80s. I've got a group coming up for you who were dubbed the new version of the Jacksons in the 80s. Featured Bobby Brown. Any ideas who that might be? They play for you right after Human League. Don't You Want Me? It's Nation.

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1: Prefab Sprout on Nation with New Edition before that. They were the guys dubbed the new Jackson 5 in the 80s. No 80s at 8 tomorrow night, of course, because we'll be going big with the tunes to get you ready for that weekend. Make sure you're here from 8 for Nation's House Party. I've got Take That for you soon. First, though, the song Olivia Dean very nearly didn't release because she wasn't a fan of it. Everyone else was like, no, do it, it's amazing. Bet she's glad she did now. Man I Need on Nation.

0: How's your Thursday been then? Hopefully a good one and not too hot and sweaty. There is Take That's Pray, playing for you on Nation, nearly 20 past eight. Have you drunk enough water today, though? That's the question. Sorry to sound like your mum there. With all the warm weather that's around, we're being reminded to drink water. Two-thirds of us don't drink enough of the stuff, apparently. I get bored of drinking water. Sorry. I drink blackcurrant. Call me a kid if you want, but blackcurrant makes water just that little bit better. NHS recommends about 2 litres a day, but with the warm weather, we should be drinking nearer three. And don't be too far from a toilet. Maroon 5 on the way for you next, with some kind of reggae sunshine vibes in this song that's got relationship chaos underneath.
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This is Rod Stewart. Do you think I'm sexy? It's Nation for Thursday night. If it's been one of those Thursdays, you need to crack open the Prosecco and relax. Why? Because, of course, today, the 13th of August, is National Prosecco Day. Be rude not to get involved in that one, right? Survivors, Eye of the Tiger soon. First, Anne-Marie and Shania Twain. Unhealthy on Nation. Well,

0: Maybe you need to hear this tonight, because it's near the weekend, but we're not quite there yet. Survivor, it'll get you through. Eye of the Tiger on Nation. Maybe you're in the gym having a workout like Lucy. Roberto, what a tune to keep me going. You're most welcome. Thank you for your message. It's 20 to 9 right now. I'm Roberto, with Cher on the way for you next. A song from her in the 90s that changed everything in music. She started using auto-tune. Do you know the one? Bon Jovi coming up as well. First, though. Make me a winner. 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
2: 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Are you?

0: There is Somba's Homewrecker on Nation. It is Roberto with you Thursday night. Thanks for joining me. I've got 90s at 9 for you next. Yeah, we're going to dive into the 90s with three massive songs from that decade. Starting it with one of the biggest groups, girl groups, sorry, of the 90s, who had a song with a video that was inspired by Pulp Fiction. And these girls took on alter egos in the video. Trixie Firecracker, Katrina Highkick, Midnight Miss Suki. If you're a hardcore fan, you'll know exactly the song I've got coming up. For everyone else, it'd be like, oh, a revelation.
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0: Good evening if you've just joined us. Maybe you're celebrating tonight, some exam results, or just the end of the week nearly. I'm Roberto. It's 9 with Ray's Where Is My Husband on the way. First though, three big ones from the 90s. The Baby Bird tune on the way that sounds like a love song, but it's actually a bit darker. First up, Spice Girls. Say you'll

Love Fall on Nation, taking care of 90s at 9. There will be no 90s action tomorrow night, though, because obviously we'll be going big with the tunes to get you ready for the weekend. Make sure you're here for Nation's House Party from 8. I'll give you a little sample of that in a minute with a huge tune from Bobby Brown. First up, Ray. Where is my husband on Nation?

0: There is Bobby Brown's Every Little Step on Nation. Nearly 20 past nine then for your Thursday night. With all the warm weather around still, have you seen the advice for men that many women are backing as well? This made me laugh when I read it earlier on. Maybe you've seen it. In the hot weather, men are being advised to not take off their top in public. Why? Because nobody wants to see what's underneath. Even if you have got a six-pack and bulging muscles, 75% of women and men agree the only time a guy should take their shirt off in public is by a pool or on a beach. 33% went as far as to say it should be banned altogether, with some saying there should be a fine. There should definitely be a fine for those guys who do it when you're in town. The ones who have got the big old beer belly. Why do they actually think people want to see that whilst they're in town just doing the show? I do not. Chaka Khan on the way for you next. Her song that Whitney, I suppose, made really famous, but Chaka Khan did it first and it was brilliant. Nation
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Station, where you get the best variety of hits. We're stopping off in the 70s next for the very first number one the Police had, but it gets a bit repetitive. Sting sings the same phrase 31 times. Could you name the song? It plays after Mimi Webb on Nation.

0: Someone was very bored one day. They counted how many times Sting sung Sending Out an SOS. 31 in total, just in case you're wondering. There is Message in a Bottle on Nation. It's 25 to 10. We're going back to the 80s in a minute for a Billy Joel song that actually sounds like it came from the 60s. I've got the Scripps brilliant new one before 10 as well. First though.
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0: Their new album comes out tomorrow. That's one of the first singles from it. And if the rest of the album's like that, I'm going to be a very happy bunny. I do like the script. The crowd was singing Wonderwall, playing for you on Nation. The album's called The User's Guide to Being Human. I read a review about it earlier on, and basically, it's an amazing album. They haven't tried to reinvent themselves. They've just enhanced what they were already. I'll keep you going tonight. It's nearly 10, so we'll do Naughties at 10 next, starting that with Shakira. Nation
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0: Naughties at 10. Do you remember Fame Academy? Blast from the past. I got a guy on the way who didn't win it, but has probably had the most success out of it. He features in Naughties at 10 tonight, and we start with Shakira.
15: No fighting.
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Chloe and Millie cleaning carriages tonight, ready for the morning. For no other reason than it's a big song, not because it's by Train. Drops of Jupiter on Nation. Thank you for your message and your night shift check-in. I'll get some Spandau Ballet on for you soon. And right now, Taylor Swift. I knew it. I knew you on Nation.

0: Spandau Ballet's Gold on Nation for your Thursday night. It's nearly 20 past 10. Tariq is loving the songs. Hello, mate. He's checked in for his night shift through our Facebook page, working for UPS till 7 a.m. tomorrow morning. We'll get you through, mate, with the best variety of hits. Come and say hi as well if you're on your night shift. Get involved through our Facebook page. I'll play you SWV next, sampling a bit of Michael Jackson's Human Nature. Prince on the way too. Nation
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Evening, Josh and Gary working at Bid Foods tonight. Night shift check-in, please, Roberto. Loving the songs in the warehouse. That's for you, Stevie Wonder, Superstition. It's just after 10:30 for your Thursday. Do you remember a house track from like early 90s by the Good Men called Give It Up? It had a real pounding kind of tribal beat. It was brilliant. Simply Red sampled that for their biggest ever song. I've got that Simply Red song on the way after Gale on Nation.

0: If you need something to keep you going on your night shift, oh, this is definitely helping, right? We'll keep you going with songs like this all night long. Simply Red's Fairground, our nation. Polly in Sainsbury's loving the songs, not doing the shopping, obviously. Replenishing the booze, thank you for your night shift check-in. I've got a defining anthem from the disco era next. Alex Warren to play before 11, but first...
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0: 2 weeks to go till his new album's out. Alex Warren's Fever Dream, taking care of things for me tonight on Nation. I'm Roberto. Thanks for your company, as always. If you are on your night shift, good luck with it. Hang in there. We'll get you through with the best variety of hits. And if you're off to bed, sweet dreams. Have a great Friday. I'll see you back here tomorrow night for Nation's House Party to get you ready for the weekend from 8 p.m.
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1: Hate to give the satisfaction asking how you're doing now. How's the castle built of people you pretend to care about? Just what you wanted. 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I see the parties and diamonds sometimes when I close my eyes. 6 months of torture you sold to some forbidden paradise. I loved you truly.

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7: 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We'll pull up extra chairs and share our favourite treats, homemade or not. We will laugh loud and make the group chat proud and do our bit to make cancer care better for everyone. Let's all get together on the 25th of September. Search Macmillan Coffee Morning for your free fundraising kit.
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12: Os oes gennych le yw rannu ac amser yw sbario, mae cysylltu bywydau Gwynedd a Môn am glywed gennych. 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